0: Franz DFK can stop the fever.
1: Hello, this is Franz Jolie, and you're listening to Can't Stop the Fever with Franz.

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And by that time, I looked on the wall, at the old clock on the wall. By that time, it was 10:30 then. 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

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And by that time, it was 1:45. The last call

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Then maybe try a few. The bare necessities of life will come to you. Look for bare necessities, simple bare necessities.

So just relax, yeah, in my backyard. If you act like that V-act, you're working too hard. Don't spend your time just looking around for something you want can be found. You'll find out you can live without it and go along not thinking about it.